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0: Michigan's rock station, Michigan's metal station, Q106, Scary Terry, Saturday Nightmare with Lamb of God, Parasocial Christ, Ghost before that, and Cirrus. They are actually bringing another concert film to theaters.
1: Really?
0: Yeah, Tobias Forge is like, I made a lot of money on that. It's good. He's Swedish. I just assume they all talk like that. Oh. Bork, bork, bork. Can you feel the thunder?
1: I made a lot of money on that.
0: So be on the lookout for that in theaters. We'll probably give away some tickets to it because we're not proud and we'll bribe you to listen. I'm Scary Up and Terry. She is Metal Mandy.
1: Listen, the mask is coming off of AI and I'm so here for it. What do you say we talk about it in case you missed it, Metal News? But first, it's Pantera, Mouth for War on Michigan's Rock Station, Michigan's Metal Station as the nightmare continues. 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

0: Michigan's Rock Station, Michigan's Metal Station, Q106, Scary Terry's Saturday Nightmare, brought to you by Awaken Haunted Attraction with Alyssa White Gluz and her latest project that is Blue Medusa and Flying Monkey. I'm Scary Effin' Terry, she is Metal Mandy.
1: And we love gossip when it's not about us. What do you say we do some heavy metal birthdays? In case you missed it, Metal News. I don't even know what time it is anymore.
0: time and space are relative. Look, time and space are relative, and if you were expecting professional journalism, you tuned into the wrong show, so listen to us half-ass it.
2: 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It's In Case You Missed It, Metal News on Scary Terry's Saturday Nightmare.
1: I love it.
0: Sometimes, Mandy, half is just the right amount of ass. All right, Our first story tonight, unfortunately, we're starting off on a sad note.
1: We really are.
0: Mike Browning, one of the formative figures mm-hmm. in the Florida death metal scene back in the day. Mm-hmm. Morbid Angel was one of the first to do that death metal style. That Florida death metal scene, I cannot overstate how crucial that was to the development of extreme metal. He was the drummer, and he passed away on July 13th, age of 62, man.
1: Wow. That's pretty young, though.
0: Even being
1: at 62.
0: I got to tell you, one of my favorite acts that he put together after leaving Morbid Angel was Nocturnus. Nocturnus, it was like sci-fi death metal and so far ahead of its time. They only did two albums. The first one, The Key, is top tier, man. If you love sci-fi and you love death metal, check out Nocturnus, The Key. And,
1: really? I didn't know about them.
0: Oh, it's so good. And rest in power, Mike Browning.
1: And he had a teenage daughter, too.
0: Oh, yeah.
1: Rough, man.
0: Look, stream Nocturnus is The Key. Get her some royalties, okay?
1: Yeah.
0: Going from kick-ass actual music, let's talk about our next story.
1: I love this story. We're taking the mask off.
0: So the IFPA, RIAA, A2IM, WIM, Impala, the Grammy, SAG-AFTRA, and the Human Artistry Campaign, they have put together a voluntary track labeling to give fans of music clear information about the use of generative AI in recordings.
1: Now, if your eyes have glazed over, basically what's saying is, you know how on like Facebook, it tells you when like it's an AI image?
0: Uh-huh.
1: We're going to do that with music now.
0: It's about damn time. Spotify just banhammered a bunch of quote-unquote creators from their platform because it was just all AI slop. And now here's the thing. Mm-hmm. Now, I don't want to come off like a Luddite here. Do I think there are uses for AI? Sure.
1: But creative, though.
0: Exactly. But Gen AI, generative AI, that's trash. Because here's the thing. I had a back and forth with some dude on social media about it. And he's like, well, I mean, you know, when these guys make this stuff from scratch, these AIs are... And I'm like...
1: Stop!
0: That's like saying I made a loaf of bread from scratch, but I shoplifted the ingredients from Kroger. You ain't making anything. You're just regurgitating stuff that
1: now,
0: has already been made.
1: I'm not trying to, like, yuck somebody or anything, but, like,
0: I am. Stop firing shots.
1: Emily Lazar, September Morning, she found her stuff in the education tool for the generative AI.
0: Yeah, that's the thing.
1: That's some messed up stuff.
0: We cannot let the Sam Altmans of the world hoover up all of human creativity and sell it back to us at a markup. That is not okay. And we have to do it that way. Otherwise, these AI companies can't exist. Good.
1: Let them not.
0: Yeah,
1: you know what I learned from you, though?
0: Mm?
1: That AI content isn't copywritten.
0: Oh, no, it isn't.
1: Yeah, so... Do with that what you will.
0: Oh, I will do great with it. Anyway, support real music, okay? And then our final story tonight, Iron Maiden.
1: Sounds like somebody's rent was due.
0: Well, here's the thing.
1: All right, what do you think?
0: There's been several bands that have done this.
1: A lot of
0: the Red Hot Chili Peppers have already done this. There are several artists that have done this. Iron Maiden has sold off half of their catalog, the rights to their mascot Eddie as well, they sold it to this company.
1: They want to put video games, horror movies. They pretty much want to put Eddie's face in everything. I swear, if it's a horror movie, video game, all right. If Silent Hill, okay. However, if I see a Yankee candle with Eddie's face on it, Dark Lord, so help me.
0: You're not ready for the sandalwood of the beast?
1: That's a good question. What would Eddie smell like?
0: I mean, he's a zombie guy. I'm just saying.
1: Probably. How are you selling candles with Eddie on it, man?
0: Oh, man. Well, here's the thing. On one hand, it's kind of like, ooh, ick. But on the other hand...
1: Well, yeah, he's a zombie.
0: All the guys in Iron Maiden, mm-hmm. I mean, they are men of a certain age now.
1: Yeah,
0: and
1: that's
0: probably
1: true.
0: Don't really need to tour at this point, or probably don't want to tour as extensively at this point. But yeah. They still need a steady stream of income. So you get a big fat payday, you drop it in some kind of interest-bearing account, yeah. And you just enjoy some time off. And you know what? I get it. They deserve mm-hmm. it. They've earned it.
1: You know what
0: point.
1: They have. Okay, okay.
0: All right. You know who hasn't sold off their entire catalog?
1: Who?
0: All the bands with new releases this week. And we've got some bangers for you, man. There's a new EP out from Haken in a Fever Dream.
1: Oh, this one.
0: Loathe, yeah. Yes. Loathe has a brand new album.
1: I caught that with Spearbox. They are masters of the low end,
0: oh,
1: man.
0: They're fantastic. Loathe, A Stranger to You. Motionless and White, their latest nice. Decades is out now. Protest the Hero. I love this band to death. Their latest mm-hmm. Within is out. They have this great song. Oh, man, I'm blanking on the name, but the song is all about the fighting between Star Trek and Star Wars fans. I can't believe I haven't shared this video with you. We'll
1: you
0: do
1: need
0: that off
1: to.
0: Air.
1: Well, you forgot the name because I didn't tell you what was in those cookies I gave you before the show.
0: There was... That explains why I'm seeing sounds. Mm-hmm. Also, brand new Psycroptic with the Pulse of Annihilation. Quicksand has a new one out. Bring on the Psychics. If you like the hair metal stuff, listen to House of Hair tomorrow night on Q106 and enjoy the latest from Tesla, Homage. And then I always try to find bands that have funny names. Funny names.
1: You did not disappoint.
0: Yeah, so you can check out a brand new album from Fuming Mouth, The Ringing Bell. Fuming Mouth. That's what you get when you don't floss, kids. You got to floss.
1: Look, we were going to keep that between us, Terry. Come on, man.
0: But my other favorite funny band name who has new stuff out.
1: What is this I'm seeing?
0: The band is called Her Head's on Fire. And the name of the album is Am I Not Your Girl? Well, no, girl, your head's on fire all the time. Can't be dating you.
1: That's what I feel like when I'm going for a walk outside lately.
0: Lady, you smell like burning Canada. All right, that is your In Case You Missed It Metal News on

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1: 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If it's the red ball, then a second set of Daily 3 numbers will be drawn, giving you another chance to win on the same ticket. But just like the sunset,
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6: Smoke returns for mid-Michigan tonight, but the smoke won't be as bad as what we had a couple of days ago. Those temperatures dropping down into the low 60s. Temps rebound back into the low 80s going into Sunday, but we'll likely see a lot of that smoke stick around. Warmer temperatures in the forecast to start off the week. From Storm Tracker 6, I'm your meteorologist, Cole Engel.
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1: He broadcast his carnage all throughout hell. Sinners started calling him the Radio Demon. As lazy as that is.
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0: 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It's Q106 with Scary Terry's Saturday Nightmare. That's Deftones Board. Before that, meow, it's Kitty Brackish.
1: Did you just meow?
2: Meow. Meow. Is that, what was that, Super Troopers where they did that?
0: Yeah, right, meow.
2: Yeah. All right. I see
0: this
2: what
0: is shenanigans.
2: I see what kind of BS I'm in for tonight. All right. Hey, real talk, fam. Here in Nightmareland, we one of our family members has a tough fight on their hands.
0: Yeah.
2: And we would love it if you joined us in that fight. It is a fight not unlike that Des Fafera's wife, Anastasia, fought a few years back when she stared down cancer and won. We'll get to that after Devil Driver's latest. It is Dead in the Water, Scary Terry's Saturday Nightmare, Q106.

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1: You guys scare me. 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

0: Michigan's rock station, Michigan's metal station, Q106, Scary Terry's Saturday Nightmare with King Diamond, and welcome home. I'm Scary F and Terry. She is Metal Mandy.
1: Now, this story right here, man, that hits close to home, especially with what I just went through.
0: Yeah. Yeah, your doc found some things.
1: Yeah, and it was the organizations of the calcifications in my left breast. It was gonna turn into something more severe, but we nipped it in the bud, and it came back as not yet becoming cancer.
0: Yeah, and that speaks to the power of early detection.
1: Well, men are getting more now too. They said that it exponentially grew, men getting breast cancer.
0: Yeah,
1: now at this point.
0: All that is to say, fam, a member of our Scary Terry Saturday Nightmare family, Jen McVeigh, she's part of the crew at Awaken Haunted Attraction. Uh-huh. They're going to be doing a fundraiser to help out Jen on Sunday, July 26th. Mm-hmm. So we're going to be hanging out there at Awaken. Earlier that day, we'll be at the Brian Doherty Memorial Walk for the Red. Both of these events are in Leslie. Brian Doherty, firefighter. He contracted cancer. Firefighters are very vulnerable to cancer because they run towards burning things.
1: Well, you know? Like all the chemicals that are burning off. Mm-hmm. I mean, like literally the oxygen can boil in your tank if you start feeling warm air.
0: Oh, yeah. So a week from tomorrow, we're going to be out in Leslie all day for we'll be at the Brian Doherty Memorial Walk for the Red. That kicks off at 10 a.m. Next Sunday at the Leslie High School. And then right after that, we're bouncing over to Awaken Haunted Attraction for the Stronger Together for Jen McVeigh event. It's going to be at Awaken, so you get to hang out with all the spooky, scary people. They have booze there, so you know I'm going to be there. And then, fam, we've also teamed up with American Cancer Society for their Relay for Life. The Jackson County one is coming up July 31st and August 1st. You can find details on all of this stuff right now. 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

0: Michigan's rock station, Michigan's metal station, Q106. Scary Terry's Saturday Nightmare getting us into hour number three with Seven Dust Unbreakable. Motorhead before that with Ace of Spades. I'm Scary Effin' Terry. She is Metal Mandy.
1: Hey, if today's your birthday, congratulations on escaping and being alive.
0: Where were you escaping? The womb?
1: Well, yeah, your mom. Hey, that is an achievement. Not everybody can do that, okay?
0: Did your daughter just find out she was held hostage for 9 months? Were you not wanting her to leave?
1: Then she's always with me.
0: Aww. That sounds like back pain waiting to happen. That's carrying around a lot of baby. When would you have been okay with it? Like, you're 16, I can't move.
1: You thought Octomom was huge.
0: That's a deep cut, lady. All right.
1: Oh, yeah.
0: Coming up, we will fire up heavy metal birthdays. But first, it's Korn. Well, pregnancy has to start somewhere. It's Korn with All Day I Dream About Sex, Q106.

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0: Michigan's rock station, Michigan's metal station, Q106, Scary Terry, Saturday Nightmare with Lansing Made Metal from Of Virtue and the Art of Love. Congratulations on escaping. What were you running from?
1: The placenta. Well, it comes out after.
0: Sinister placenta. All right. This is so off the rails. Let's do birthdays.
2: Giving you
0: nope, the wrong button. 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
0: I don't know. I press buttons. Sometimes they're the right ones. All right. If today's your birthday, you share with some people who are a pretty big deal. Starting with Emil Gumbel, German mathematician. He is big piece with the, was the statistics of extremes. He was a pacifist and political writer.
1: German pacifism, because, you know, they've always been known for being famously chill in Germany. Have you ever heard German? It sounds like they're angry. I want to run away. Like, they might be saying, hey, I like you.
0: You know, our office manager is German, and yes. Okay.
1: Well, if I had a job.
0: You also share your birthday with George Machine Gun Kelly, American gangster during the Prohibition era in the U.S.
1: Now, I know what you're thinking. No, not that Machine Gun Kelly. Here's the difference. One ran bootleg liquor, the other one runs his mouth.
0: Yes, he does.
1: Am I wrong?
0: You're not wrong. No lies detected. You also share your birthday with Nelson Mandela, South African anti-apartheid activist and a political prisoner from 1962 to 1990.
1: Did you know he was offered freedom three different times?
0: Dude, seriously?
1: Yeah, but every deal came with a catch. Stop fighting the
0: apartheid.
1: I can't pronounce
0: apartheid.
1: Right.
0: You're fine.
1: And the South African system that legally separated people based on race.
0: Yeah.
1: He said no, believing the prison was a better choice than submitting to a system built on hatred and bigotry.
0: That's a real G right there, man. Yeah, mad shout out to Nelson Mandela. You also share your birthday with the first American to orbit the Earth, John Glenn.
1: Oh, okay.
0: He's from Ohio. He wanted to get the hell out of Ohio so bad. He's like, make me fly around the planet. Anything to get out of Ohio.
1: You know, so he got famous because he could moon? Is that what I'm hearing?
0: He didn't go to the moon. That's a different guy.
1: Oh, never
0: but mind. Nice try. How dare you? You also share your birthday with one of my favorite authors, man. One of my favorite journalists, Hunter S. Thompson. Mandy, we can't stop here. This is backcountry.
1: Not backcountry.
0: Did you ever watch Fear and Loathing in Las Vegas?
1: I don't think they were talking about Batman. I'm just saying.
0: Okay. You also share your birthday with the guy who brought us Virgin Records, Virgin Airlines, Virgin Mobile, all the Virgin things. Got a real fixation there. Richard Branson. You also share your birthday with Hollywood peeps like comedian Red Skelton. You also share your birthday with Vin Diesel.
1: Did you know he turns 58 today?
0: What?
1: Well, somewhere there's another Dodge Charger that just launched into low orbit. Take that, Dukes of Hazzard.
0: Dude, real talk. I have never watched a single Fast and Furious movie.
1: I've never watched one. Here, let me reenact it for you. We're family. Family. Family, family, family. He says it like, that could be a drinking game. How much
3: family.
1: We're family. You
3: gotta
1: say
3: it like this, like Vin Diesel does.
1: Oh my God, that's just how he.
0: But here's
1: the
0: thing. I will say this. He also plays D&D. So how bad can he be?
1: Okay, I'm a jerk.
3: Oh, I'm sorry. He also plays D&D. I'm an orc.
0: All right. You also share your birthday with Sarah McLeod. She was in Lord of the Rings.
1: Yeah, you know, I guess New Zealand doesn't just grow sheep; it grows hobbits. You know what? Speaking of which, her future husband in the movie Sam and the books. Walked all the way to Mordor. Meanwhile, I can barely make it to the parking spot from the store.
0: Yeah, you also carry around evil jewelry. True story. You also share your birthday with a Detroit, Michigan native, comedian, actor, and writer, Eugene Cordero. Did a lot of work on Star Trek The Lower Decks and Loki.
1: Oh, I love Star Trek Lower Decks. Star Trek cartoons are the best.
0: Dude, Tawny Newsome, she's in a new podcast now, too.
1: I love Tawny!
0: So it's all about people who are just now discovering Star Trek. So yeah, look up Tawny Newsome's podcast.
1: We don't gatekeep over here. Maybe they do in Star Wars land.
0: But we absolutely do, you Philistine. You also share your birthday with director and screenwriter Jared Hess, the guy who brought us Napoleon Dynamite.
1: I miss the romance of the 90s. Why hasn't anybody told me, hey, sup, girl? So, Metal Mandy, I've got a driver's license and a sweet bow staff skills. Now, I'm not saying that's going to work, but I'm also not saying it.
0: All right, boys. RIP your DMs. You also share your birthday with Huntington Woods, Michigan native Kristen Bell.
1: Hold up. I just found out she was in Frozen.
0: Uh-huh.
1: Did you know she was Princess Anna in Frozen?
0: No, I'm sure I've watched that movie when my kids were little, but I'm sure.
1: So Princess Anna from Frozen's from Michigan. So like she's saying, "Ope, drinking Werther's," using her hand to explain where she lives. No wonder she's all about that snowman.
0: Well, I mean, she grew up in Michigan. She's used to it being damn cold. All right. In the world of sports, you share your birthday with Puerto Rican professional wrestling Boricua. Legend Carlos Colon Sr., man, an absolute legend in the ring. You also share your birthday with the guy who asked, "What does everybody want? What does everybody need?" Head, Al Snow.
1: You know, I guess there's more to Ohio than giant metal fans, you know, wind turbines and the weird chill of the Bengals.
0: Are you really?
1: No chilly.
0: What did the Bengals ever do to you? I know what they did to me. They broke my heart every damn year. Yes, Al Snow from Lima, Ohio. And he's actually still doing a thing for OVW down in Kentucky, which it used to be a feeder system for the WWE. There's a really good documentary on Netflix that kind of follows him and his wrestlers as they try to get their thing to not shut down. It's very well done.
1: So being from Ohio, he likes the weird chili too then, huh?
0: How dare you? First of all, you had Skyline and you know what? This girl, we went to Cincinnati, Ohio.
1: Yeah.
0: And this girl ate Skyline chili and last I checked, your plate was clean.
1: Yeah. And I may have asked to stop by it before we left Ohio.
0: Yeah, right, we did.
1: Yeah,
0: we're going to take a field. We're going to take another field trip. All right, you also share your birthday with a former WWE tag team champion with Johnny Nitro, Joey Mercury. You also share your birthday with music peeps like Screamin' Jay Hawkins, the guy that did "I Put a Spell on You."
1: You know, because nothing says romance like skipping couples therapy and going straight to witchcraft.
0: You're not wrong. You also share your birthday. And this, okay, so true story. So Mandy went down to the Cincinnati area with me. And we stopped by the crappy little redneck town where I grew up, Harrison, Ohio.
1: Yeah.
0: And we had to stop in. And Harrison, Ohio is right on the Ohio-Indiana border, which means that you have been to the birthplace of our next birthday boy, West Harrison, Indiana, Lonnie Mack. Now, if you listen to The Doors, Roadhouse Blues, you know, we woke up this morning, got myself a beer, that song.
1: Okay.
0: In the breakdown, when Jim Morrison says, "Do it, Lonnie, do it," that's the Lonnie Mack that he's talking to, because Lonnie Mack is playing on that song.
1: Oh, no way!
0: Yeah, and he couldn't wait to get the hell out of Harrison, too. And who can blame him? I hate that town. I never want to go back.
1: I did not know he's from there.
0: You also share your birthday with Martha Reeves from Martha and the Vandellas, Dancing the Streets, Heatwave, Jimmy Mack, classic R&B songs. You also share your birthday with Bishop Briggs, whose birth name is Sarah McLachlan.
1: Okay. Not to be confused with Sarah McLachlan, the unofficial patron saint of sad puppies and guilty donations. 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
0: You also share your birthday with former Red Hot Chili Peppers and Pearl Jam drummer Jack Irons.
1: Now, do you think that maybe Jack was Eddie Vedder's translator while on tour?
0: Probably not.
1: I mean, come on. Don't act like you can understand the vocals on Yellow Lead better.
0: I always love it when Pearl Jam fans are like, "I don't know how you listen to metal. You can't understand the words. You tell me one lyric to Yellow Lead better." Even Pearl Jam doesn't know the lyrics. They change the lyrics every time
1: serious?
0: They perform it live. Yeah,
1: I didn't know that.
0: It's never the same twice. You also share your birthday with Darren Malakian of System of a Down.
1: Now, you know the song Needles, right?
0: Right,
1: this
0: yeah.
1: This is my favorite. This is my favorite thing right now. So they recently dedicated at a show Needles to Oasis. Okay. Now, when I say dedicate, instead of saying pull the needle, you know.
0: Pull the tapeworm out of your, okay.
1: Yeah, they said you have to replace tapeworm with Oasis. So pull the Oasis out of your.
0: Ah, that's great. Oh, I love that.
1: Let's just say it isn't coming out of your mouth. And I'll leave it at that.
0: I love that so much.
1: You know
0: much.
1: What? This will be great for my Mandy's Terrible Trivia. We're doing tapeworms.
0: Oh, no. Well,
1: we're
0: are
1: not
0: we?
1: Doing tapeworms, but I'm going to talk about tapeworms.
0: Boy, I can't wait for the 11 o'clock hour of this show, he said regretfully. You also share your birthday with cool Michiganders like Austin Lucy of Morenci. If today's your birthday, make it a happy heavy metal one. This song is for you.
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0: 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I'm your meteorologist, Cole Engel.
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0: Michigan's rock station, Michigan's metal station is Q106 with Scary Terry's Saturday Nightmare. That's Mudvayne, World So Cold, not really. And Metallica, The Four Horsemen.
1: Well, that seems a bit more realistic. I mean, it's been looking straight up apocalyptic outside.
0: Hasn't
1: over the last
0: it?
1: Couple
0: you
1: days.
0: You know what I feel like? I feel like somebody needs to cosplay that Pyramid Head guy, and we do like a Silent Hill LARP.
1: The upper Midwest looks like Silent Hill. It's just haze and smoke everywhere, including yesterday at Upheaval.
0: Yeah.
1: Now, Poppy attempted to perform last night.
0: The band did, yeah.
1: The band got on there, and if you look at footage from yesterday at Upheaval, Poppy's band got up, and they were wearing N95 masks underneath their show masks.
0: Now we're talking guitarist, bassist, drummer.
1: Yeah, exactly.
0: But they don't need breath support to do that. So I feel like they went out to like support the festival, but that would have killed her, man.
1: Yeah, that's the thing, man. Like professional singers, Alanis Morissette, she was supposed to play at Soaring Eagle mm-hmm. a couple nights ago. They had to reschedule that show because of the wildfire smoke.
0: And that's an indoor venue, right?
1: No, it was outdoors.
0: Oh, it
1: was
0: outdoors. Okay.
1: Yeah, and here's the thing. If you're a vocalist, I mean, your voice is your moneymaker, and inhaling bonfire smoke for, you know, an hour-long set, not a great way to stay singing. So,
0: right. So you know, do we miss Poppy here, or do we miss her forever and have her career ruined?
1: Exactly.
0: This is the question you need to ask.
1: And really, that's the tough thing. Like, that was the best possible outcome mm-hmm. for that, for everybody involved. Obviously, when you're doing an outdoor festival, there's a limited window. You can't, it's not like, oh, sorry guys, we got to do Upheaval next weekend. Like, no, there's like a whole
0: right?
1: So the Upheaval folks, they did the best they could given mm-hmm. the circumstances. No one can plan on Canada being on fire all the damn time. And Poppy and her crew did the best they could. And I know a lot of people have big feelings about
0: right.
1: that, but I would just ask that you, I don't know, maybe walk a mile in her platform shoes. And, you know,
0: can you imagine that taking a big breath outside? Well, that's what's necessary to hit those big notes.
1: Oh, exactly.
0: You know what I mean?
1: Exactly, man. And again, she's got a tour year round, mm-hmm. and she's got to protect her voice to do that. So we stand Upheaval and we stand Poppy in this household. It is her latest, Dying to Forget. It's on Scary Terry's Saturday Nightmare, brought to you by Awaken Haunted Attraction, Q106.

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0: 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That's Ministry, Just One Fix.
1: That's how it feels sometimes when I look at the DMs. People be like, you guys got any more of those concert tickets? Just scratching. Look for that concert ticket fix. Well, do I have good news for you? We've got concert tickets, all right. We've got your tickets to see a rad show straight out of the early 2000s at the Music Factory.
0: You know, you're enabling an addiction, right?
1: You know what? 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And if you are too, Mandy and I are going to hook you up with Terry's Triple Play. 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

0: 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Scary Terry's Saturday Nightmare with Exodus and Promise You This. Ghost before that, Square Hammer. I'm Scary F and Terry. She is on the square. She is on the level. Ready to swear right here, right now, before the devil. She is Metal Mandy.
1: Well, if I
0: swearing with the devil.
1: I think the FCC's listening, so maybe I should hold back on that swearing a little bit.
0: Yeah. What if we did something else instead, like gave away some tickets and stuff?
1: Yeah, you know, much like that creepy little puppet from the horror movie. You want to play a game? 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

0: Michigan's Rock Station, Michigan's Metal Station, Q106, Scary Terry's Saturday Nightmare with the redone version of Fast as a Shark by Accept. I mean, what a star-studded reworking that is. You got Mickey D, you got Billy Sheehan, you got Kirk freaking Hammett from Metallica, and Phil Anselmo contributing vocals. Dude, sign me up, take all my money, Accept. There you go.
1: Maybe we get a shorter list to say who's not in that.
0: Yeah, no kidding, right? All right, let's give away some tickets.
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0: 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At the Music Factory in
1: Battle Creek. Oh, I know what you're talking about.
0: Spine Shank and a Head PE. It's the early 2000s again, kids, and we've got your tickets tonight with Terry's Triple Play. Dude, it's so good to see Spine Shank back on the road. They rip, and then, dude, Head PE.
1: I've never seen Spine Shank.
0: Oh, they're so good.
1: Yeah.
0: Oh, and Head PE, they never left the road, man. Those guys are road warriors.
1: You know what? Jared should just move to Battle Creek at this point
0: from Head PE. I would be okay with that. I would be okay with that. He would be an interesting neighbor, but I gotta say, dude, I can't clown on Head PE. I mean, they were one of the most innovative bands out of that new metal scene. I feel like they never got their due. Like, I feel like Limp Bizkit and Deftones and Korn kind of sucked all the oxygen out of the room.
1: And there's
0: Head PE like, yo, we have like a lot more influence with these guys. I mean, it's really cool to see how they've evolved and grown over the years too. All right. Enough of me waxing poetic about a Head PE. Let's give you some doggone tickets. Mandy, what are today's Terry's Triple Play clues?
1: So our clues, the first one is pit. That is where you mosh. And that, right?
0: Yeah, that's great.
1: Or where you should put the deodorant before you go to a concert.
0: Yes, please do. Yeah, we no stinkos in the mosh pit. Okay.
1: All right, the next one is cracker, the snack.
0: Okay.
1: Yeah, I feel like there's going to be some cracker jokes, mate. And next one is fly. What the Foo Fighters want to learn. Or airplanes do this in the sky.
0: Or what Sugar Ray wants to do. They want to fly, just want to fly.
1: Oh, I forgot
0: or
1: about
0: that. Or Lenny Kravitz, he wants to fly away and really wants to because he says it 30 billion times in that song.
1: Right. And P.O.D. thinks they can fly.
0: There you go. We got it. We can go all night with this. All right, the clues one more time.
1: It's pit, cracker, and fly.
0: If you know the word that's connected to all three of those words, text it to 517-694-7106. That is 517-694-Q106 and get ready to win tickets to Head PE and Spine Shank. 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
7: Smoke returns for mid-Michigan tonight, but the smoke won't be as bad as what we had a couple of days ago. Those temperatures dropping down into the low 60s. Temps rebound back into the low 80s going into Sunday, but we'll likely see a lot of that smoke stick around. Warmer temperatures in the forecast to start off the week. From Storm Tracker 6, I'm your meteorologist, Cole Engel.
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0: Michigan's rock station, Michigan's metal station, Q106, Scary Terry, Saturday Nightmare with Gwar and Sick of You. Slayer before that, Raining Blood, because why not? Why not rain blood to go with the apocalyptic wildfire smoke and the diarrhea lettuce and all the other fun things about being around
1: diarrhea
0: in 2026.
1: Wait. Oh, there was such a better word for it, my man.
0: What would you say it is?
1: 2026. The future's weird. You remember when devil lettuce used to mean the giggle lettuce? Well, now it means death by salad. That's where we've reached.
0: Oh, man.
1: 2026 is trying to kill us.
0: You know, I've always been told that you can lose a couple of pounds by, like, just, you know, eating a lot of leafy greens. No, not like that. All right, fam. Well,
1: your five-year-old was right all along.
0: As much as I would love to continue to discuss bathroom issues with you, we got us some metal to play and the answer to Terry's triple play brought to you by Roach Home Improvement in just a sec. But first,
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0: Michigan's rock station, Michigan's metal station, Q106, Scary Terry's Saturday Nightmare, brought to you by Awaken Haunted Attraction, opening for spooky season again this September. You can see who their special guest is going to be this year right now at awakenhaunt.com. That is Metallica, the very first band to play Antarctica. And do you think they
1: played... You know what? You're right.
0: Yeah. The only band to play in Antarctica, I believe. And you know what song they didn't play when they played Antarctica? They didn't play Trapped Under Ice. Like, guys...
1: Why didn't they?
0: It was right there.
1: Right there, right my there. Man. Right there.
0: You know what else is right here, right now, like that Fatboy Slim song?
1: Yeah,
0: the
1: yeah.
0: answer to Terry's Triple Play. 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Mandy, what were today's Terry's Triple Play clues?
1: Yeah, the first word is pits, where you mosh, or where you should be putting that deodorant before the show. The next one is cracker, and the next one is fly.
0: And the answer to tonight's Terry's Triple Play
1: is... You think
0: is,
1: you know this one?
0: I know this one.
1: I figured you would. It's easy. One.
0: Well, you set it up like 2 days in advance, and I have to look at the thing to set up my Terry's Triple Plays.
1: Oh, so,
0: I knew the answer. I knew the answer before I heard the clues. It's fire! F-I-R-E, fire, like fire pit, firefly, firecracker. Mm-hmm. It's also what Canada is right now, so it's on fire. If you texted fire to 517-694-Q106 before 10:30, keep an eye on your phone. You may have just won tickets to see Head P.E. and Spine Shank July 30th at the Music Factory.
1: Look, I ain't mad at you. I just wanted to make a deodorant armpit joke.
0: There you go.
1: That's all I was going for.
0: As soon as I saw the clues, I'm like, well, I know why she did this. Anyhow, you may have just won tickets to see Spine Shank and Head P.E. on July 30th at the Music Factory. And when you show up, wear some damn deodorant.
1: Thank you.
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0: Michigan's rock station, Michigan's metal station, Q106, Scary Terry's Saturday Nightmare, brought to you by Awaken Haunted Attraction, Spirit Fox and Circle With Me, Castle Rat after that with Wizard, getting us into hour number five of the show. You're a fan, I take it.
1: Oh, yes, especially her, man. Whew. If she's listening, girl, call me, man. I'm just saying.
0: R.I.P. your DMs. You know she wears like armor and
1: why carries. Why do you think I want to hang?
0: You're like, you're on this. Today I discovered Mandy has a Renfair kink. Of course, I've known that for a while.
1: Okay, there you go.
0: Like just show up with a suit of armor and she's all yours, boys and or girls.
1: I've got a half dozen swords in my basement, so come on now.
0: That is actually true. Like
1: you've been out of my house.
0: So Mandy comes over to my spot.
1: Yeah,
0: right?
1: Yeah.
0: We're going to this thing for the League of Enchantment.
1: Oh, the Bifrost Gala, right?
0: Yeah. So
1: Mandy, it's like a Viking theme.
0: And Mandy's like, oh, Terry, I'm going to get you all dressed up for this thing.
1: I did.
0: And you did, and you come to my pad, and she like has this duffel bag, and she opens it, and like six swords fall out. I'm like,
1: yes. ding, ding, ding,
0: where are we? Are we going to a gala, or are we going to war?
1: Hey, either way, we're covered, man. I'm just saying.
0: Well,
1: don't worry, Terry, I'll protect you.
0: Well, yeah, you probably will. I'm useless in a sword fight.
1: I took a sword to the eye. That's why I draw my eyebrows.
0: There is that. All right, coming up, we'll see how else Mandy can terrorize me with Mandy's terrible trivia. But first, it is Motorhead, Iron Fist. It is Scary Terry's Saturday Nightmare, brought to you by Awaken Haunted Attraction on Q106.

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0: Michigan's rock station, Michigan's metal station, Q106, Scary Terry's Saturday Nightmare with Motionless and White and Afraid of the Dark. I'm Scary F and Terry, she is Metal Mandy. Tonight's show is brought to you by Awaken Haunted Attraction. Thank goodness it's brought to you by Awaken Haunted Attraction because they have a taste for the macabre and the things that go, that make the splatters and the splats and the things. And they're the perfect sponsor for a show that has a feature like this one. Once again, fam, it's time for Mandy's Terrible Trivia. What are you going to teach us that we can't unlearn tonight?
1: Remember Heavy Metal Birthdays? I wasn't joking. We're going to do it about tapeworms tonight.
0: Oh, no.
1: Oh, yes.
0: Okay, all right, tell me about tapeworms.
1: So our birther boy, Darren from System of a Down, dedicated needles to the Wonderwall boys at a recent show because he was comparing the Wonderwall boys to a tapeworm.
0: Okay, okay. Mm-hmm.
1: Now, I know you're wondering where we're going with this, but trust me, we're getting there, okay? And now, today's terrible trivia. Can you, you know that feeling when, like, you're starving? You're just so hungry, okay?
0: Mm-hmm.
1: And then somebody steals your fries. You were in line, takes them from you, okay? You're like, those are my fries, right? Well, imagine that, except it's happening inside your body.
0: Okay.
1: Tapeworm can grow over 30 feet long inside your intestines.
0: 30 feet?
1: 30 feet, the size of an...
0: Impossible. Are you serious?
1: The length of an RV. That's right. All inside your intestines, my friends.
0: I could have a Winnebago worth of tapeworm in my system.
1: Mm-hmm. You know that song, Needles, where they're talking about pulling it out? They're not talking about their mouth.
0: That's like a ripcord from a lawnmower. That's how long you're pulling that. Oh, dude.
1: Imagine pulling out 30 feet of pale, soggy fettuccine out of a clogged shower drain.
0: Oh, no.
1: Oh, yeah.
0: I hate everything about this. Please
1: there's
0: finish
1: more.
0: It.
1: There's so much more. The CDC says people usually get tapeworms from undercooked pork, beef, or fresh water fish. Imagine that for your sushi date. The little head, actually the way it works is the little head latches onto your intestines with tiny suction cups, but sometimes with hooks. Then it quietly grows one creepy little segment at a time. It's just a head at that point, and it grows the rest of the body from the head, okay?
0: Lovely.
1: Stealing nutrients from every meal before you even get them. And long before Ozempic, did you know some people actually tried using tapeworms to lose weight back in Victorian era? No, this is true. This
0: of
1: is so
0: course
1: true.
0: They did.
1: Like, Google it, okay?
0: Medical practice, like, fam, modern medicine is an absolute miracle because prior to modern medicine, the way we treated illnesses and ailments was gory.
1: Like, ketchup used to be a medicine. They used to inject milk into people.
0: Yeah.
1: But can you imagine being the first person who said, yeah, that's probably easier than eating a salad, but now that I think about 2026, I think salad might do it too.
0: Yes, salad is the new tapeworm.
1: I know, right? But
0: okay,
1: you know,
0: okay, so if I get a tapeworm, I eat the sushi, I eat the death sushi,
1: yeah.
0: I've got a Winnebago's worth of tapeworm growing in me, how do I get it out?
1: Well, there's good news. One prescription deworming pill usually takes care of it, kind of like you do for your dog,
0: mm-hmm.
1: and then your toilet gets a story it'll never emotionally recover from.
0: Oh, dear God.
1: You know what, Terry? You're right. Thick thighs really do save lives. No tapeworm for Mandy. I'm keeping these thighs.
0: All right, that is your Mandy's Terrible Trivia. May God rest your soul. On Scary Terry's Saturday, and I'm turning your mic down. Scary Terry's
1: you
0: Saturday
1: can still
0: Nightmare.
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7: Smoke returns for mid-Michigan tonight, but the smoke won't be as bad as what we had a couple days ago. Those temperatures dropping down into the low 60s. Temps rebound back into the low 80s going into Sunday, but we'll likely see a lot of that smoke stick around. Warmer temperatures in the forecast to start off the week. From Storm Tracker 6, I'm your meteorologist, Cole Engel.
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0: 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That's what I'm trying to do with Mandy's Terrible Trivia. The sound effects do not help, Mandy.
1: Well, that's the sound it makes when you're pulling it out.
0: It's a good thing we do Mandy's Terrible Trivia in the safe harbor era that the FCC
1: set aside. You knew what you were doing with that when you scheduled it. Come on now.
0: You're not wrong. You're not wrong. All right, fam, we still got more metal to go, including a brand new August Burns Red. This is behemoth, like the size of the tapeworm that is probably growing in my intestine right now. On Q106. You think if I eat enough of the devil lettuce that it'll get the tapeworm? Anyway, it's on Q106.

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0: 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I'm Scary Up and Terry. She is Metal Mandy.
1: Do we need to recap everything we learned tonight?
0: I think that...
1: Yeah.
0: Everything but terrible trivia. I don't need to think about that anymore. All right, fam. Real talk. We cannot do this show without you, and we cannot do this show without our sponsor, Awaken Haunted Attraction. Shout out to Brian and Jen. Please make sure you join us for Jen's fundraiser that's coming up a week from tomorrow as we help her in the fight against cancer.
1: That's a good reminder. Get your checks. Like, even guys can get breast cancer, and it's become exponentially more. But even dudes, my man, check your jewels. Then's the rules. Okay?
0: There you go.
1: I care about you. I want you to live.
0: Once you're a man of a certain age, you got to get Roto-Rooter, too, to make sure you don't have a Winnebago-sized tapeworm crawling around up there. Or, you know, cancer, dude. Get it checked. Yeah. Get it checked early. All right, fam. But seriously, Awaken Haunted Attraction, they've got an incredible horror lineup for you this spooky season. If you want to see you showing up this year, go to awakenhaunt.com. You want to get your passes right now.
1: And then when you do so, tell me who it is, because I'm too lazy to go on the internet.
0: You're doing terrific, lady. All right, fam. And as always, thank you to you. I mean, thank you, Mandy, for showing up and keeping me company here. But also,
1: you're welcome, because I'm amazing.
0: And humble.
1: And that, too.
0: Okay. I debated talking about this, but I think we got to... Okay, so Mandy entered us into an online contest.
1: You're doing this.
0: So
1: I didn't think you'd do it, dude.
0: So when Mandy was recovering from her surgery, she was recovering with a glass of wine.
1: You're funny. I did not recover with a glass of wine. I recovered with three of them. Okay. Thank you.
0: And she entered us into the America's Favorite Couple contest.
1: Yeah,
0: that's apparently a thing. So if you feel so inclined,
1: America Fave Couple.
0: If you feel so inclined, feel free to throw us a vote so that, I don't know, we can win things and hang out with Jeff Goldblum and Charlie Day and their spouses.
1: I'm all about Charlie Day. I'm like, hey, Jeff, can you go somewhere else, man? We're hanging out.
0: Jeff Goldblum. I feel like he'd be a fun hang.
1: I want to see you two talk.
0: But if you feel so inclined, if you're like, this seems like really lame, Terry, that you're even talking about this, I agree. But I don't know. I still think it'd be neat. Anyway, man.
1: Right.
0: But again, thank
1: you. Shameless promotion's what we do. Like, habits die hard, man.
0: You're not wrong. All right, fam, but real talk. Thank you for supporting this show. 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When you share this show with your friends, when you compel your foes to listen and make them bend the knee to metal, you are keeping metal on the air. So let's do it again next Saturday, 7 to midnight. That work for you, bud?
1: Yeah, I think I can pencil you in.
0: There you go. Thanks. Kind of contractually obligated to be here, but
1: I know, right?
0: It's fine. All right, fam. Until next weekend, be cool. Don't lose your head, or your ass will surely follow. And thank you for supporting Scary Terry's Saturday Nightmare on Q106.
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0: 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It's the Storm Tracker 6 forecast on Q106.
2: Starting off with smoky skies on this Sunday morning. Temperatures starting off also in the low 60s. We'll be jumping into the low 80s today, but we'll have filtered sunshine throughout the day with that wildfire smoke staying in our area. Air quality may start to improve by the end of the day, getting a lot better as we go later into the week. From Storm Tracker 6, I'm your meteorologist, Cole Engel.
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0: It's the Storm Tracker 6 forecast on Q106.
2: Starting off with smoky skies on this Sunday morning. Temperatures starting off also in the low 60s. We'll be jumping into the low 80s today, but we'll have filtered sunshine throughout the day with that wildfire smoke staying in our area. Air quality may start to improve by the end of the day, getting a lot better as we go later into the week. From Storm Tracker 6, I'm your meteorologist, Cole Engel.
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2: It's the Storm Tracker 6 forecast on Q106.
3: Starting off with smoky skies on this Sunday morning. Temperatures starting off also in the low 60s. We'll be jumping into the low 80s today, but we'll have filtered sunshine throughout the day with that wildfire smoke staying in our area. Air quality may start to improve by the end of the day, getting a lot better as we go later into the week. From Storm Tracker 6, I'm your meteorologist, Cole Engel.
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0: Brock Lansing is coming to Jackson Field on Saturday, August 1st. 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
2: Starting off with smoky skies on this Sunday morning. Temperatures starting off also in the low 60s. We'll be jumping into the low 80s today, but we'll have filtered sunshine throughout the day with that wildfire smoke staying in our area. Air quality may start to improve by the end of the day, getting a lot better as we go later into the week. From Storm Tracker 6, I'm your meteorologist, Cole Engel.
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1: 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Coming up Monday morning in the Bob and Tom Show. He's back. 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
4: Starting off with smoky skies on this Sunday morning. Temperatures starting off also in the low 60s. We'll be jumping into the low 80s today, but we'll have filtered sunshine throughout the day with that wildfire smoke staying in our area. Air quality may start to improve by the end of the day, getting a lot better as we go later into the week. From Storm Tracker 6, I'm your meteorologist, Cole Engel.
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1: It's the Storm Tracker 6 forecast on Q106.
2: Filtered sunshine is back in the forecast on this Sunday as wildfire smoke has made its way back into mid-Michigan. Highs today will be climbing into the low 80s, but dropping down into the low 60s tonight. The smoke will still likely be noticeable on Monday, but becoming less noticeable each day after that. From Storm Tracker 6, I'm your meteorologist, Cole Engel.
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0: It's the Storm Tracker 6 forecast on Q106.
12: Filtered sunshine is back in the forecast on this Sunday as wildfire smoke has made its way back into mid-Michigan. Highs today will be climbing into the low 80s, but dropping down into the low 60s tonight. The smoke will still likely be noticeable on Monday, but becoming less noticeable each day after that. From Storm Tracker 6, I'm your meteorologist, Cole Engel.
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0: Rock Lansing is coming to Jackson Field on Saturday, August 1st. 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
14: Filtered sunshine is back in the forecast on this Sunday as wildfire smoke has made its way back into mid-Michigan. Highs today will be climbing into the low 80s, but dropping down into the low 60s tonight. The smoke will still likely be noticeable on Monday, but becoming less noticeable each day after that. From Storm Tracker 6, I'm your meteorologist, Cole Engel.
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1: 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Coming up Monday morning in the Bob and Tom Show. He's back. We're hoping to hear a song from this guy, Pat Godwin.
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8: Filtered sunshine is back in the forecast on this Sunday as wildfire smoke has made its way back into mid-Michigan. Highs today will be climbing into the low 80s, but dropping down into the low 60s tonight. The smoke will still likely be noticeable on Monday, but becoming less noticeable each day after that. From Storm Tracker 6, I'm your meteorologist, Cole Engel.
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I hope you do enjoy. We're going to have a lot of fun. And let's get things going. 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

0: From Milwaukee, that's Barely Civil with Coasting on Michigan's Rock Station, Q106. I'm Spano. 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Andy Marble from DeWitt and Matt Sidorsky from Brighton were two of our most recent winners and a whole slew of them. And if you'd like to join their number, you got to get your survey in on time. The next one drops, get it in so that you can score $200 worth of Michigan Lottery scratch-offs with $5 Emerald 7's instant games. $500,000 top prizes all through them things, and a $100 gift card from Better Noise Records, because you're the boss at Q106FM.com.
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9: Filtered sunshine is back in the forecast on this Sunday as wildfire smoke has made its way back into mid-Michigan. Highs today will be climbing into the low 80s, but dropping down into the low 60s tonight. The smoke will still likely be noticeable on Monday, but becoming less noticeable each day after that. From Storm Tracker 6, I'm your meteorologist, Cole Engel.
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From Grand Rapids, that's some people's kids with pretty girls on Michigan's Rock Station Q106. I'm Span. I got Ryan Purds on the way in New Q Sunday after Dead Sugar. Inland the Prey is on Michigan's Rock Station Q106.

0: Brian Perg, Sour on Michigan's Rock Station, Q106. I'm Span, and the dangest thing happened. They had no dogs at Ingham County Animal Control and Shelter. So for the first time in over a year, I featured a cat, and it was also a Siamese cat. Siamese cats, you know, you can sell them money, last I heard, but I don't think it's a purebred, so don't be doing that. That's not the game we're playing. In fact, we're not playing a game. We are building your life piece by piece, brick by brick, by adding something to it. A tender animal that just wants to be loved. And you can benefit from that through the Pet of the Week program. Hannah from Ingham County Animal Control and Shelter brings me the animal, in this case, a little Siamese dog, Siamese cat. I said dog, Siamese cat named Gulp. And you can adopt them for free. But watch that video we make on our Facebook page, filmed at Empire, to make sure that the animal fits what you're looking for. And if so, go through the process with Ingham and take them home for free. Thanks to Empire and Michigan's Rock Station. Q106.
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1: 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I'm going to get you that Electric Callboy and Offspring team up after The Letdown. 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

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I'm Span, and I will do just that and tell you how you can win your way into Rock Lansing August 1st at Jackson Field after Set It Off. 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

0: Lansing's own Ritual Sons with Stardust on Michigan's Rock Station, Q106. I'm Span. 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Listen for the Corrigan Oil Speedway stock cars. When you hear them, text RACE to 517-694-Q106. Doing that alone will get you a bunch of points. I mean, there'll be some stiff competition, though. Some folks listen longer and harder than you do. And there could be bonus points stored at any time or day or night because we are kind of sinister like that. But you listen for those. When you hear them, send that text. And the more points you get, the higher the chance you have of getting into the top 10, who will compete in a slot car tournament at Corrigan Oil Speedway at noon on Saturday, July 25th. We'll take some last-minute qualifiers as well, but that's purely a matter of luck being one of them. It ain't luck if you do your due diligence and listen in the Rock Lansing 250. 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
6: It's the Storm Tracker 6 forecast on Q106.
7: Filtered sunshine is back in the forecast on this Sunday as wildfire smoke has made its way back into mid-Michigan. Highs today will be climbing into the low 80s, but dropping down into the low 60s tonight. The smoke will still likely be noticeable on Monday, but becoming less noticeable each day after that. From Storm Tracker 6, I'm your meteorologist, Cole Engel.
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Rock Station, Q106. I'm spanning Monday through Friday. I be giving you tickets. Let me tell you how and what you can win after The Who, their latest Lost Souls on a Q Sunday on Q106.

0: The Who with Lost Soul on Miskin's Rock Station, Q106. I swear to God, that band is the most amazing thing I've ever heard of. Who ever thought that Mongolian throat singing put to metal would be like, well, okay, some of y'all be real, it's not metal, it's rock. Okay, whatever. Shut up. Put to music. We good there? Okay, cool. Put to music. I never would have thought it, and it's been mad successful, and I love it, and I'm so glad we do have it on Michigan's Rock Station Q106 in New Q Sunday. But what we have Monday through Friday is a chance for you to win tickets to all types of stuff. And this week, I still have a 4-pack of tickets for Lug Nuts in the Quick and Dirty at 1:30, where you answer a rock news question correctly by text for a chance to win your way in. Doing so could score you those tickets true if you answer my question too, Monday through Friday on Michigan's Rock Station Q106.
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Evanescence, who will you follow on Miskin Rock Station Q106? You'll follow me through New Q Sunday on the way to that Moon Fever after Deadpool with Society Center Systems. 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

Moon Fever with Bury Me on New Q Sunday on Mexican's Rock Station, Q106. I'm Span. I'm trying to get you paid. 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

0: From Florida, that's Dine Side with Quiet Quit on Michigan's Rock Station, Q106. We're in New Q Sunday, and I can't stop. I can't quit. I'm going until 2 o'clock. But I'm also telling you how to get money from us through the Q World Order at Q106FM.com. 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
2: It's the Storm Tracker 6 forecast on Q106.
3: Filtered sunshine is back in the forecast on this Sunday as wildfire smoke has made its way back into mid-Michigan. Highs today will be climbing into the low 80s, but dropping down into the low 60s tonight. The smoke will still likely be noticeable on Monday, but becoming less noticeable each day after that. From Storm Tracker 6, I'm your meteorologist, Cole Engel.
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I'm Span, and I had no blues when my niece and nephew were over, but I had something I'll share with you after Avatar, Crying Fire, on Michigan's Rock Station, Q106.

0: Avatar Crying Fire on Michigan's Rock Station, Q106. I'm Span, and my niece and nephew came over to the station. Not came. I drove their behinds in. They insisted on seeing what I do, and I love them, so I couldn't deny them, and so I did it, and it was a lot of work. It was really hard, and it was a lot emotionally, because I don't ever want to have kids. I do not have kids, but I was always cool, always knew I'd be cool with being the coolest uncle ever, at least the coolest uncle I could be. And those kids seem to continually confirm that I am the coolest uncle ever. At least they think so, and I will take that. And it was hopefully a lot of fun for you to hear me and my niece and nephew be on the station when I was on the air, and then Terry and I were on the air. And people, we just like giving you good shows here, and we do a lot of work, so much damn work to pull all this stuff off. And I just hope you like it, and I hope it reflects in all the measurements to determine how good we are. But anyway, it was a pleasure to bring my niece and nephew through, and it was very kind of you to be respectful and to enjoy the show that we put on, them just being them and me negotiating their zaniness on Michigan's Rock Station, Q106, my God.
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Autumn King's Gone on Miskin's Rock Station, Q106, Daughtry, and Royal Bliss are coming after Motionless and White. Their latest with Skylar Gray is called R.I.P., and it's on New Q Sunday on Q106.

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Josh Reed, the bottom on Michigan's Rock Station, Q106. I'm Span. And Rock Lansing. Oh, my goodness. You want to get up in there for free? 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

0: 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Doing that earns you a point. The more points you get, the higher the probability you'll be one of the top 10 that will compete in a slot car tournament at Corgan Oil Speedway, noon, Saturday, July 25th, for your chance to win sweet seats. There we go. I speak English. Sweet seats. Like the really fancy seats you could win for Rock Lansing. But first, you gotta be one of the top 10. We will have some last minute qualifiers as well, but don't rely on luck through that. 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
2: It's the Storm Tracker 6 forecast on Q106.
17: Filtered sunshine is back in the forecast on this Sunday as wildfire smoke has made its way back into mid-Michigan. Highs today will be climbing into the low 80s, but dropping down into the low 60s tonight. The smoke will still likely be noticeable on Monday, but becoming less noticeable each day after that. From Storm Tracker 6, I'm your meteorologist, Cole Engel.
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Chase Engel, the night shift with Hyde on Michigan's Rock Station, Q106 Lansing, Zone of Virtue. 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
1: 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Q106, I'm Span. You want to stay connected to us? There's one real easy ass way to do it. And you can talk directly to Q106 HQ. We'll talk after the Lansing Zone of Virtue. Their latest, The End, is on the Q Sunday on Q106.

0: Lansing Zone of Virtue with the end on Michigan's Rock Station, Q106. I'm Span. 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

Five Finger Death Punch, Eye of the Storm on Michigan's Rock Station, Q106. I got Lansing Zone champions of the homegrown throwdown coming after KZ Elephant. Beaches in Tennessee is on the Q Sunday on Q106.

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Homegrown Throwdown 2026 Champions Exit 73 with Evil on Michigan's Rock Station, Q106. Pay attention to their socials. They perform at Grey Wall and all over the place. You don't want to miss them because they are good at this. Speaking of good at this, we're good at giving you money. 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

0: From Traverse City, that's Hail Your Highness with Imagine the Cure on Michigan's Rock Station, Q106. If I didn't tell you they're from Michigan, would you know? No, you wouldn't. You'd have just thought that was new music from somewhere else in the world. Maybe Canada, maybe Mexico, maybe France. You'd never know because that's how good our talent is here. And that's why I do New Q Sunday. 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
2: It's the Storm Tracker 6 forecast on Q106.
17: Filtered sunshine is back in the forecast on this Sunday as wildfire smoke has made its way back into mid-Michigan. Highs today will be climbing into the low 80s, but dropping down into the low 60s tonight. The smoke will still likely be noticeable on Monday, but becoming less noticeable each day after that. From Storm Tracker 6, I'm your meteorologist, Cole Engel.
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Black No Graffiti with Nights on Michigan's Rock Station Q106. They're from Ann Arbor and they kick ass. I got Anthrax's latest on the way after Bill Murray with the day to remember always let you down is on Q106.

Nocturnal Affair, Oxygen, Michigan's Rock Station, Q106. I'm Span, and I hate missing shows that I want to go to simply because I'm not paying attention. And how can I pay attention? Well, the same way you can. I'll share after Anthrax. It's for the kids. It's on Q106. This is New Q Sunday.

0: Anthrax is for the kids on Michigan's Rock Station Q106. I'm spanning that concert counter at Q106FM.com. 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But the emphasis, my friends, is also on shows coming specifically to the Lansing area. Now, you can find out everything happening in the state, like Jack White at Pine Knob or Foo Fighters at Ford Field. But what about Rock Lansing on August 1st? Yeah, Concert Calendar has you, where you know Nonpoint, Power Man 5000, Blacktop Mojo, and so many else will be there. And the Machine Shop. Ooh, goodness. How about Gray Wall Hall? We got Dinosaur Jr. coming through on July 24th, and so many more. 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

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I'm Span. This is Disaster Piece, concluding this edition of New Q Sunday with zero on Q106. Yes, that zero.

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0: Red Hot Chili Peppers, Give It Away on Michigan's Rock Station Q106, and that's exactly what we're trying to do with the Rock Lansing 250. Here's the way it goes. Okay, so you need to listen to Corgan Oil Speedway Stock Cars. We're going from stock cars to rock stars because when you hear the stock cars go by, text RACE, R-A-C-E, to 517-694-7106. Once you've done that, that's 1 point. The top 10 players will compete in a stock car tournament at Corgan Oil Speedway. A slot stock car tournament, by the way. They won't let us use real cars. I know, meanies. Well, that's going down noon on Saturday, July 25th. We'll take some last-minute qualifiers that day, too, but do you want to risk it? Didn't think so. This is thanks to our friends LaFontaine Chrysler Dodge Jeep Ram of Lansing and Okemos, LaFontaine Mitsubishi, and Corgan Oil Speedway. 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
1: It's the Storm Tracker 6 forecast on Q106.
15: Filtered sunshine is back in the forecast on this Sunday as wildfire smoke has made its way back into mid-Michigan. Highs today will be climbing into the low 80s, but dropping down into the low 60s tonight. The smoke will still likely be noticeable on Monday, but becoming less noticeable each day after that. From Storm Tracker 6, I'm your meteorologist, Cole Engel.
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makes me sad to hear them because I miss them at the Green Door in Lansing. That's Dead Sugar Inland the Prey on Michigan's Rock Station Q106. Hey, if you miss them too, you have another opportunity. 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

at Ohm and Spector on Michigan's Rock Station, Q106 on Metal Mania. Now, I gotta be honest with you. Let me keep it real. This song is raising questions for me because we spend half our life trying to get home. We live for the weekend, but these guys spend 4 minutes explaining why they don't want to? Well, anyway, here's 3 Days Grace. I Don't Want to Go Home Tonight on Q106.

0: was a band I think pulled off a Rockstar movie storyline when they brought back Adam. Am I wrong? It's 3 Days Grace. Don't want to go home tonight. I'm Michigan's Rock Station Q106. I know what you're saying. Metal Mandy, what do you mean? I mean, nobody got replaced. Nobody's ego stole the ending, but think about it. If the movie went the right way, it would be just like 3 Days Grace. Matt Walsh in a recent interview said he was actually the band's first fan. Well, that's quite a statement. But he said when the idea came up to bring Adam back, Matt wasn't threatened. He was excited. He was all in because he always loved Adam's vocals. Well, the cool thing is they split the vocals now. Fans get both eras of 3 Days Grace all wrapped in one. And honestly, doesn't everybody win? So if you're into hearing stories behind the songs, tomorrow, don't miss the 2Ks at 2 with Span. Weekday afternoons at 2. He's going to take you back to the 2000s with a song and the story behind it. So check it out on Q106.
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Taking you back with Linkin Park, Breaking the Habit on Q106. I'm Metal Mandy. Here's an artist you can catch with Spirit Box at Pine Knob Music Theater on August 2nd. It's Evanescence. 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

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That's 517-694-Q106. 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
1: What we've got here is failure to communicate. 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So you get what we had here last week, which is the way he wants it.

0: That song had me thinking, have you ever noticed, some songs get better the more you listen to them? Well, I think Guns N' Roses Civil War is definitely one of those. Hey, this is Michigan's Rock Station, Q106, I'm Metal Mandy. Now think about it. Most people know it for the guitar riff. I mean, yes, it's pretty sick, right? But buried in that song, what I love, are references to Cool Hand Luke, yes, yes, I know your dad's favorite movie, Martin Luther King Jr., the Vietnam War, and what I love the most, historically, even old Civil War marching tunes, which is what Axl is whistling at the beginning. Now, if you're like me, you love finding out what's hidden behind the songs and inside the songs that you already know, check out 90s at Noon. Every weekday at noon, Spam plays a song from the 90s. He gives a story time and tells you the story behind it. So check it out right here at Q106.
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14: It's the Storm Tracker 6 forecast on Q106.
15: Light winds and temperatures dropping down into the 60s tonight, and we'll still see that wildfire smoke in the area, but it will become less noticeable as we go later into the day tomorrow. Highs getting back into the mid-80s. We have chances of showers and storms very late in the day on Monday into early Tuesday morning. From Storm Tracker 6, I'm your meteorologist, Cole Engel.
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2: Got the world in my hands, never felt so alone.

Beartooth, the sauna's free. I'm Michigan's rock station, Q106. I'm Metal Manny. Now, I actually have something in common with the Beastie Boys. Well, I recently had a sleep study done, and I had no idea that it all started when they told their doctor they had... We'll see, guys. It's sleep apnea. I know. Put on that mask. 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I believe in you. You can get to sleep. It's Beastie Boys. 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Good job. 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

0: I never expected to have such brutality during the day. That's heartsick, my funeral. On Michigan's Rock Station, Q106. And what I love about that song is I love Sapphire and how she sounds with Alfonso. But, you know, that's my opinion. I'm kind of biased because I'm a heartsick fan. But I want to know what you think. Do you like that song? There's one way to do it. Get the music you want to hear by joining the Q World Order. 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

Ozzy Osbourne flying high again on Michigan's rock station, Q106. Hey, I'm Metal Mandy. Now, this next artist is working with somebody who you can win tickets through on our VIP text club. 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

Taking us to our afternoon on a Sunday, Faith No More Epic on Q106 on Metal Mania. Now that we think about it, Sunday afternoons, aren't they basically the official sponsor of the phrase, I'll deal with it tomorrow? Hey, here's 3 Days Grace, Apologies, Q106.

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0: Are you ever sick of hearing me talk all the time? You want to talk back? Mean poison, that hurts. Let's talk dirty to me on Michigan's Rock Station Q106. Well, it's true, though. If you've ever caught yourself talking back to the radio, I'm letting you know we can't hear you. So let me make that change. Now we actually can hear you. With the Q106 app, it has the open mic feature. Don't know what that is? Well, let me tell you. You can send us a voice message and even end up on the air. So I'm not doing all the talking. Just one favor, if you're using it to critique my jokes, remember, I'm a sensitive little danger daisy. 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
16: Light winds and temperatures dropping down into the 60s tonight. We'll still see that wildfire smoke in the area, but it will become less noticeable as we go later into the day tomorrow. Highs getting back into the mid-80s. We have chances of showers and storms very late in the day on Monday into early Tuesday morning. From Storm Tracker 6, I'm your meteorologist, Cole Engel.
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They gotta stop in Michigan. That's Black Label Society, name and blood on Michigan's rock station, Q106. But you already knew they were coming to Michigan, right? Right? What, you didn't? Does that mean you're not going to Q106FM.com? Well, that's where our concert calendar is, so check it out. It's thanks to our friends at Meat Southern Barbecue and Carnivore Cuisine in Old Town Lansing. Here's Smashing Pumpkins 1979, Q106.

Hailstorm Like a Woman Can on Michigan's Rock Station Q106. I love that song, but honestly, when people use it as a dedication, it gets real awkward for me, man, because it means somebody in that relationship's in trouble. Here's the Black Moods Time Bomb, Q106.

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1: The Black Moods Time Bomb on Michigan's Rock Station Q106. There's another Time Bomb coming to town, and that is Powerman 5000. Two very different bands, by the way. Well, Rock Lansing is coming to town in a couple of weeks, and we want you to go and get some sweet seats. And now I'm not talking sugar, I'm talking sweet, as in VIP baby for Rock Lansing. So what you need to do is when you hear the Corgan Oil Speedway stock cars, vroom, when you hear that, which probably sounds better than how I did it, text RACE, R-A-C-E, to 517-694-7106. That's going to earn you a point. 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So we'll take some last-minute qualifiers, too, but do you want to trust that? 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

Rob Zombie Dragula, Michigan's Rock Station, Q106. I'm Metal Manny. Now listen, the warning, I'm going to need you to calm it down. We got a lot of smoke going on, so can you watch the kerosene? Asking for a friend. The warning, kerosene, Q106.

idea they were weathermen, too. That's Blind Melon, No Rain on Michigan's Rock Station Q106. Listen, Amy Nicolau, I don't think they're qualified anyway. You're fine. Poppy, Amy Lee, Courtney LaPlante, end of you.

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7: Light winds and temperatures dropping down into the 60s tonight, and we'll still see that wildfire smoke in the area, but it will become less noticeable as we go later into the day tomorrow. Highs getting back into the mid-80s. We have chances of showers and storms very late in the day on Monday into early Tuesday morning. From Storm Tracker 6, I'm your meteorologist, Cole Engel.
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That's Five Finger Death Punch, Eye of the Storm on Michigan's Rock Station Q106. I'm Metal Mandy. Now listen, here's another song that's gotten way more expensive over the years. I mean, not because of the music, it's because every time I hear Drive, I remember my car needs something. Hopefully your car's better than mine. Incubus, Drive, Q106.

Return to Dust Board on Michigan's Rock Station Q106. I'm Metal Mandy. Listen, there's some songs that start off with a sweet embrace and then a slap in the face. This is probably one of those. Atreyu, All For You, their new one, Q106.

0: That's the Troy Hughes new one, all for you on Michigan's Rock Station, Q106. Hey, how's it going? I'm Metal Manning. I'll be honest, okay? How do you feel on that one? Well, I don't know. Have you joined the Q World Order so you can tell us exactly how you feel? 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

My man, thanks for the memories. 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That's Ozzy Osbourne, Mr. Crowley on Michigan's Rock Station Q106. 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So while you're there, smash that subscribe button. 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

Metallica Through the Never on Michigan's Rock Station Q106. I'm Metal Matey, heading into the last hour, my first day on a Sunday. 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

0: Horrors on Q106. I'm Metal Mandy. Now, obviously, since you're listening to the station, you're into horror movies, right? Remember the one with the little puppet? No, not Chucky, the other one. The one that always had that question. Do you want to play a game? Well, Terry asks that every day during the week with Terry's Triple Play. Now, the person that won last week won tickets to Chevelle at the Allegan County Fair. 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
1: It's the Storm Tracker 6 forecast on Q106.
14: Light winds and temperatures dropping down into the 60s tonight. And we'll still see that wildfire smoke in the area, but it will become less noticeable as we go later into the day tomorrow. Highs getting back into the mid-80s. We have chances of showers and storms very late in the day on Monday into early Tuesday morning. From Storm Tracker 6, I'm your meteorologist, Cole Engel.
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sounds like Taylor had a rough one. Can somebody grab her some water? Hey, that's the Pretty Reckless When I Wake Up on Michigan's Rock Station, Q106. Now, I learned something last week. Did you know the drummer from this band, the Scorpions, actually is in the band with William Shatner? Captain Kirk! The future's weird, okay? Hey, here's Scorpions, Rocky Like a Hurricane, Q106.

0: Autumn King's Gone, Gone, Gone on Michigan's Rock Station, Q106. And that song makes me think of Rock Lansing 259. Ask me why.
1: Why, Mandy?
0: Because the spots are going. People are winning points without you. So what you need to do is when you hear the Corgan Oil stock cars go by, well, that's my car noise. It's going to sound better than that. But when you hear it, text RACE to 517-694-7106. 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I mean, I wanted real cars, but, you know, lawyers. But here's the thing. We're even going to take some last-minute qualifiers, but do you really want to chance it? 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

I'm afraid of talking to people on the phone. And spiders, that's what I fear. What do you fear? That's Living Color, Cult of Personality on Michigan's Rock Station Q106. I'm Metal Mandy. Thank you so much for hanging out. Spend your Sunday with me. What do you say? Let's do this again next Sunday from 2 p.m. to 7. Go out in this world. Make it as great as you are. And remember, you're never fully dressed without that smile. Here's Dead Sugar, Inland the Prey, at Q106. Catch you later.

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14: Light winds and temperatures dropping down into the 60s tonight. We'll still see that wildfire smoke in the area, but it will become less noticeable as we go later into the day tomorrow. Highs getting back into the mid-80s. We have chances of showers and storms very late in the day on Monday into early Tuesday morning. From Storm Tracker 6, I'm your meteorologist, Cole Engel.
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15: burns! It burns! This is the House of Hair, and I'm the Cider with the sweet metal relief you need. What can I say? I just love to see my metal minions flying high and feeling fine. 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So listen up. D, I'm a girl who listens to your show every Saturday night. Me, my sister, my cousin, our dads, and their friends all sit around the bonfire and have a competition to see who can name the band and song that's playing. Whoever names the most first wins. It's usually my dad who wins, but my favorite memory is the one time that everyone screamed out the answer at the exact same time. So, D, could you play this one so I'll be sure to get the win? Thanks, D, you rock. Mackenzie, I absolutely love the fact that my show was such a cool shared experience for you and your family. Makes me wish I could be hanging out around the bonfire with you guys. But I guess in a way I am. All right now, Mackenzie, you made this request and I haven't mentioned the title yet, so you should beat everybody out. Dad, shut up. This is the Scorpions, No One Like You, on the House of Hair. Bonfire!

0: Oh, hell to the yeah! Giving your fingers blisters from all that air guitaring, that was Ted Nugent taking us all to school on the House of Hair. D-Side here. If you've got a favorite tune that you want to hear, I'll take care of you. Just go to housefaironline.com right now and submit a request. Like now. I'll be right back.
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0: 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You need proof? All right, my loyal but demanding demons. How's this for you? Here's Judas Priest with the incomparable Exciter on the HOH. It's time